And see, that's what I get for trying to do these things on the fly. My playout system, which is a Windows app within a Mac app, gave me a, "Oh, I'm sorry, your trial has expired." And I didn't have time to get Wine Bottler running, so we're doing everything via Adobe Audition, formerly known as Cool Edit, Cool Edit Pro, Cool Edit 2000, so bear with that. It's not going the way I wanted it to go. Son of a mother... Get...

trouble, not for just a gold beavers and sham. 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All my difference is stand, I like the shoes to go, my man. You can trust in the matter, call your brain, girls. Oh, Saturday.

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0: 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Fool me once,
1: Armageddon.
0: Fool me, can't get fooled again. Shame on, shame on, shame on, shame on. Fool me once,
1: Armageddon.
0: Fool me, can't get fooled again. Shame on, shame on, shame on. Fool me once,
1: Armageddon.
0: Fool me, can't get fooled again. Shame on, shame on, shame on, shame on. Fool me once,
1: Armageddon.
0: Fool me, can't get fooled again. Shame on, shame on, shame on, shame on. Fool me once,
1: Armageddon.
0: Fool me, can't get fooled again. Shame on, shame on, shame on, shame on.
2: But I was only trying to retrieve the gerbil.
3: So you look here now. Got the rippy rhyme bing blow. Get the line straight, man.
4: Dapper man.
3: You're dapper like peanut butter on the pan.
4: And man, that shit is good. Come on, W. Get the line straight. You're disgracing my home state.
0: Shame on you.
4: Cut out, Snake.
5: In Nashville, the president tried to keep up the pressure.
0: Shame on you.
4: Ready?
5: In Nashville, the president tried to keep up the pressure.
4: He ain't doing a fucking thing, is it?
0: Shame on you.
5: In Nashville, the president tried to keep up the pressure.
0: Shame on you.
4: Now, this is Dean Martin.
0: Fool me, we can't get fooled again.
6: And Jerry Lewis with him, we will save him, failure.

0: I pushed a cardboard tube, his rectum and slipped ragged our gerbil in, he explained. As usual, Kiki shouted out, Armageddon! My cue that he'd had enough.
1: In Nashville, the president
0: tried to retrieve Raggett, but he wouldn't come out again, so I peered into the tube and struck a match, thinking the light might attract him.
2: Shame on you.
0: At a hushed press conference, a hospital spokesman described what happened next.
2: There's an old saying in Tennessee, I know it's in Texas, probably in Tennessee, that says, fool me once.
0: Igniting Mr. Tomaszewski's hair and severely burning his face.
2: Shame.
0: Also set fire to the gerbil's fur and whiskers, which in turn ignited a larger pocket of

0: You think you give something away by talking about yourself?
1: No. Don't give anything away.
2: Blue moon, you saw me standing alone, without a dream in my heart, without a love of my own.

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1: We'll be right back.

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1: Mutations.
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4: 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So many questions, so many things I want to know about that meeting and that broadcast and whatnot, and yet I will never know those answers. So if you want to make some guesses and whatnot, give us a call. The lines are open, bit.ly/MVM audience participation.

There's a great and peaceful river in a land that's fair to see, where the Douglas fir tree whispers to the snow-capped mountain breeze. Where the cliffs are solid granite and the valley's always green, this is just as close to heaven as my

A century and a half ago, Thomas Jefferson envisioned an empire of freedom and opportunity in the far Northwest. His bold determination sent Lewis and Clark westward through the wilderness.

plunged relentlessly to the sea. From the beginning of time, this power roared unharnessed to the Pacific. Only the returning salmon, instinctively fighting their way upward to spawn, could defy the crashing falls and cascades.

0: this last little... Well, you know, I think I'm just going to leave it at that. This has been Valley Mutations here on Sheena's Jungle Room, WFMU. And yeah, we're bringing the train into the station. We're coming back in from the back 40, as my grandmother would say. And it's time to call this a night.
1: I was heartbroken. Everybody evolves in their own way, and there's no answer to it.

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0: imaginary mysticisms and I think I spelled mysticisms wrong. I'll have to correct that in the playlist. Imaginary mysticisms and alternative watermelons. And the piece was Ovan V. And Ice Cream Blisters. Doss says that the title is a shortwave frequency. KB4. Hey, what?
1: It's a license.
0: Oh,
1: somebody's license number.
0: Okay. That was wrong. The album When Nature Fails, Art Steps In. And then we had Abu Ama with Bedouin Drone. And I did translate that Arabic because I don't know that language. I had to find out what it meant. So in English, their track that I played off the album Dawlat Libya was called For the Great Industrial River. And it's really, really a fun listen. Beautiful. Little Muslim cause sort of tinge, but very much their own. And Abu Ama, I've played many Abu Ama on Radio Trouble. When we get into our sort of tribal mode. Okay, Constructivists. And that was from their 1983 home recordings. That was Easter Vein, number one. Residuum from the Numerology compilation, which I'm sure a lot of you on FMU are familiar with because it's really good and there's lots of great people submitted for that. Okay, Papa Leone Numerology version by Residuum. Rotan Watuzi. And Thos tells me it's a cassette and I don't know what the title is. I couldn't even search it. And yeah, you go ahead, people, really. Eddie the Rat, who we know in town, I haven't played with in a long time, but there has some wonderful albums, which I highly recommend. And we haven't played them on the show in a while, so yeah. Eddie the Rat and title track from Lip Syncing at Zero Gravity. Wonderful. And we finished up with Stan and Doug doing my homework while I watch TV. I'm not sure where that's released. Again, I'll have to fill that in, but I'm trying to catch my own feet and hands. All right, as we listen, we're going to head into one more set here. And thanks to all of you on the chat. I know it gets late or early, but I'm always happy to say hi, and so is Doss, so feel free. And otherwise, over at the FM land out there, good morning to you folks in Europe. And we'll keep you entertained for a little while.

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band. 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Got up next morning just a-banging away. Listen to me now, as you can see, hippie is a hippie and you will agree. 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

0: One taste will tell you why. 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

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Tonight's theme is freedom is a feeling. I know I tend to exaggerate, but I did have to go back to work this month, and I'm holding on to that feeling of infinite possibility I felt at the beginning of summer, and carrying that like a torch through the next school year. I hope wherever you are, whatever obligations you have, whatever commitments feel good and wholesome, and maybe even reciprocal, that's the hope, right? So this is a late summer, an elegy for the end of summer, a wonderful, funky hour. Stay tuned.